0: Another random music mutation from the design, all set to screw up the algorithms of the Russian bots probing
1: cut,
0: you so...
1: Cut, wait. Were you on that conspiracy blog site again?
0: Sorry. Oh, gosh. Where was I? Da is Rock Randomizer. 94.9 The Rock.

0: 94.9 Rock, Billy Idol. Well, we're not going to talk about Billy Idol. We'll talk about Van Halen bandmates Alex Van Halen and David Lee Roth. They have returned to the stage, but not how you think they have. They're actually doing a TED Talk series. Can you believe it? That is hilarious. The last time those two were on stage together was back in 2018.
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1: 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Who knows? 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

CKGE, Durham, Toronto. 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

CD. It was for me, but I knew it anyways, you know? It was like one of those songs on the album that you don't necessarily want to listen to, but you're just going to listen to it anyway. And somehow you just managed to learn the words, but you didn't even mean to. You get what I mean. Pierce the Veil, 94.9 The Rock.

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0: originally released as a movie soundtrack and reissued years later as an album called Angel Dream. Tonight, songs and music from the motion picture She's the One, Tom Petty and the Heartbreakers.
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friend, Randy Bradbury of Pennywise. He is on my show for the first time, and we go deep. You don't want to miss it. It is a really good episode with Randy, so make sure to tune in. You're found in the underground band this week as a band from Toronto. They are called Doghouse Rose. I have a phenomenal playlist this week, I might add as well. You don't want to miss it this week. Sunday, 7 p.m., Cones Cave, my show, right here on 94.9 The Rock.

All right, so Jack, our nighttime neighbor, is someone for whose intelligence I have a great deal of respect. But he sent me a text saying parallel universes don't exist. How, Jack, can you make the claim without any hesitation that parallel universes don't exist? There is really no way to prove that they do or do not exist unless somebody comes through from another parallel universe.

0: universe into our universe, like perhaps, you know, in Earth 2073, Jack comes through, like a version from then, with like, I don't know, like those wraparound mirror sunglasses and on a wearing jet boots or something like that. Like, you, there's no way to know if there are, in fact, parallel universes. It's all theoretical at this point. I would like to think there are parallel universes because I'd like to think there's a universe out there where the that universe's version of me is living in a world that makes some freaking sense, that doesn't have people openly lying, people who hold public office openly lying, knowing that everybody knows they're lying, but can't do a damn thing about it. Like, I just would like that, a parallel universe where either the internet developed a culture of decency and courtesy and sharing information and experiences as opposed to the outhouse that it has become here, or one where it never happened. There was no, they never had, they decided not to do it, the internet. They looked at it and said, no, it's not for us. I would like to have hope that there are other beings experiencing better environments than the ones we're in. So there is no way you can prove that there is no, there are no parallel universes. It's a matter of whether you believe or do not. And as someone who has been reading comic books since the early 1970s, I do believe in parallel universes because they make some really good comic stories. However, I don't believe that the superhero, the Atom, who can shrink down to microscopic size, could ever have traveled through the telephone line using the telephone current to jump out of a phone that the person's using on the other end, usually a bad guy like delivering, you know, making a ransom thing, that he could jump out of that, get bigger, and then punch the kidnapper. I don't believe that's actual science. Though there was a very funny scene in a 1990s comic where the Atom tried to travel through a phone line like that, and actually it was connected to a fax machine. It really screwed him up. Okay, Smash Your Trash coming up soon.
1: Another random music mutation from the design, all set to screw up the algorithms of the Russian bots probing your
2: cell. Cut, wait. Were you on that conspiracy blog site again?
1: Sorry. Oh, gosh. Where was I? Da is rock randomizer. 94.

next song. And now, let's decide, smash or trash? Still very distracted trying to find these audio files. Or perhaps it's a video file. I don't know. Where the hell could they all have gone? Where have all my important files gone? Long time passing. Okay, it's Smash or Trash time, where I pull a song out of the Rock Randomizer for you guys to evaluate. You tell me if it's a smash or if it's trash at 855-432-7625. You can't vote for the first 90 seconds of the song to give it a little bit of time to breathe. You don't have to vote until you've heard the whole thing. The band tonight, another Toronto band called Fuzzed Out. It's a band by Patrick Pentland, who has been a member of Sloan, the better-known band Sloan, for a very long time. The song is called Sitting With My Back to the Wall, which all good assassins and mafiosos know to do. Smash or trash?

0: All right, that's the band Fuzzed Out from Toronto, the song called Sitting With My Back to the Wall. What did you guys think? Smash or trash? Cast that vote now at 855-432-7625. Going to play some commercials, come back and let you know how it all came together or did not.
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0: All right, just tabulating your votes for Smash or Trash tonight from Fuzzed Out. I do have a very definitive answer from you. And you have determined that our entry in Smash or Trash tonight from the Toronto band Fuzzed Out, called Sitting With My Back to the Wall, is a... Smash. All right. Good. Another one added to the rolls. I wasn't sure how I felt about that one. But again, I don't get to vote. Only you do. And this was your verdict. I don't know what the hell I was trying to accomplish with that last 30 seconds.

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1: I mean, look how happy we are. We're not crying.
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0: Kill me quick, kill me fast. Get it over with. 3 days grace, 94.9 The Rock, and Big Wreck with the Oaf before that, 6:11. Scientists now think that some of the first four-limbed animals may have skipped the tadpole phase completely. It's all based on 307-million-year-old fossils found in a swamp. Instead of hatching into larvae, these early land pioneers appear to have emerged as miniature versions of their parents. The fossils were so well preserved that they showed no evidence of the external gills seen in other larvae.
1: So, okay.
0: Now, 307 million years ago.
1: That's a long time.
0: In a swamp. The sharpest images ever captured of the sun were just taken by a solar telescope in Hawaii, and the results, they say, are incredible. The new pictures reveal just how dynamic the surface of the sun really is. It's like a whirlpool of superheated plasma bursts churning all across the sun. Researchers say this could help explain the origins of solar systems and solar storms that can disrupt satellites and power grids on Earth. And the swirling motion may be why the sun's outer atmosphere reaches temps above 1 million degrees Celsius.
1: Yikes.
0: But it's a dry heat. It's fine. Scientists just discovered that avocado trees switch between male and female flower phases twice a day.
1: A day.
0: It's from a gene called SDMYB that appears to control the timing, and they found out it's been around for roughly 42 million years. The avocado flower opens twice over 2 days. At first, they function as females, and then later as males. And different tree types nearby follow opposite schedules to encourage cross population.
1: That's getting really technical.
0: Yeah.
1: Well, science stuff today.
0: And I don't really care for avocado.
1: It's not my favorite either.
0: I mean, I don't mind it with a lot of balsamic on it.
1: Right.
0: And I'll eat it. I'm fine with it. I like it in a guac.
1: Yeah, I'm neither here nor there on the guac, too.
0: No, I know.
1: We were at a Mexican restaurant, and they had a tableside guacamole and a whole real display. It was fine. You know, a lot of effort went into it. I get it, but it was fine.
0: I
1: like salsa.
0: My little fussy eater.
1: Well, I didn't say I didn't eat it. I ate it. It was fine.
0: It's just not your thing.
1: I don't get the craze, or I wouldn't be paying more for it.
0: Right. People love them. Because we're told they got great oils in them. Healthy oils. And then, you know, a year from now, we'll be told, nope. Give you cancer now.
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1: Westbound 401, a stalled truck approaching Stevenson off to the right side. Disabled vehicle on the westbound 401 on-ramp at Warden has that ramp blocked. And eastbound 401 collectors east of Kennedy, still lane closures for construction. Beyond that, everything else in pretty good shape in terms of volume and accidents. If you've got an update, text at 855-432-ROCK. 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Experience the iconic stage thriller Gaslight, August 21st through September 6th. 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

0: There's a new plan. It's Glorious Suns, 94.9 The Rock, and Imagine Dragons with Radioactive. 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
3: Good news on the northbound 40 Warden ramp to the 401. It was closed. Southbound Warden ramp blocked to the 401 as well. That has all cleared. A disabled vehicle on the westbound 401 collectors, though, approaching Kennedy. Right lane, right shoulder were closed. They're clearing that as we speak. Eastbound 401 collector ramp to Islington. A left lane is closed. The east 401 collectors east of Kennedy. Still a lane closed for construction and maintenance going on the 427 on ramp at Finch has cleared. If you've got an update, text it 855-432. 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A man is facing voyeurism charges after he allegedly used a hidden camera to record inside women's washrooms in Markham. Police say the suspect also had videos of him engaging in consensual sexual acts with victims unaware they were being filmed. Investigators believe there could be more victims. Another SickKids staff member is facing child sexual abuse charges. Toronto police say the man was communicating with a 15-year-old online and sent sexual explicit images to the minor. The hospital says he was part of their housekeeping team and has since resigned. Last month, a SickKids doctor was charged. We're expecting an update today from police on the fatal shooting at the Salsa on St. Clair Festival last month. Investigators believe it was targeted. Two men aged 20 and 25 are dead. Four others were sent to hospital. A former Durham police officer has been charged in a second historic sexual assault. The former officer was initially arrested with an alleged 2003 sexual assault of a girl. The new charge involves an adult woman dating back between 1999 and 2009. And Donald Trump is continuing to wave off concerns over his country's stockpile of critical air defense munitions. The dismissal comes after a leak suggested extremely low supply levels following the months of war with Iran. The Blue Jays lost their makeup date in Chicago 3-2 to the Cubs in 11 innings. Vladimir Guerrero Jr. sat out his second straight game with hamstring tightness. The Jays start a weekend series in Philly tonight. Toronto Tempo lost again, 97-83 to Portland. The Tempo have lost all but one of their last 13 games. And the Argos beat the Stampeders on a last-second field goal, 33-30 at BMO Field. Toronto had to wait until week 10 for their home opener because of the World Cup. Today, cloudy, a chance of showers and thunderstorms. 27 is going to feel like 34. Tonight, chance of showers and 21. Tomorrow, mainly cloudy, a chance of showers and thunderstorms. 29, feeling like 37. On Sunday, just sunshine and the humidity drops, a high of 28. Right now, 21 feels like 27 at The Rock. 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

0: There's the hip ahead by a century. It's 8:30. Let's see what's going on, and then Teddy Reader's going to swing by.
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2: As you start out along the major routes this morning, you know, find a busy drive, westbound 401 out of Durham through Scarborough. Main problem, earlier a truck fire on the northbound 412 at Highway 7. The good news is they've opened up the left lane. The right lane is still blocked. Southbound 400 at King Road, earlier problems there have cleared. South 440 VP, just volume, no other accidents. If you spot a problem, text an update, 855-432-ROCK. A man is facing voyeurism charges after he allegedly used a hidden camera to record inside women's washrooms in Markham. Police say the suspect also had videos of him engaging in consensual sexual acts with victims, unaware that they were being filmed. Investigators believe there could be more victims. Another Sick Kids staff member is facing child sexual abuse charges. Toronto police say the man was communicating with a 15-year-old online and sent sexual explicit images to the minor. The hospital says he was part of their housekeeping team and has since resigned. Last month, the Sick Kids doctor was charged. We're expecting an update today from police on the fatal shooting at the Salsa on St. Clair Festival last month. Investigators believe it was targeted. Two men aged 20 and 25 are dead. Four others were sent to hospital. A former Durham police officer has been charged in a second historic sexual assault. The former officer was initially arrested with an alleged 2003 sexual assault of a girl. The new charge involves an adult woman dating back to 1999 to 2009. And Donald Trump is continuing to wave off concerns over his country's stockpile of critical air defense munitions. The dismissal comes after a leak suggested extremely low supply levels following the months of war with Iran. Critics say to reach a deal that reopens the Strait of Hormuz, Trump may need to do something out of character and compromise. The Blue Jays lost their makeup date in Chicago 3-2 to the Cubs in 11 innings. Vladimir Guerrero Jr. sat out his second straight game with hamstring tightness. Jays start a weekend series in Philly tonight. Toronto Tempo lost again 97-83 to Portland. Tempo have lost all but one of their last 13 games. And the Argos beat the Stampeders on a last second field goal 33-30 at BMO Field. Toronto had to wait until the week 10 for their home opener because of the World Cup. Cloudy today, chance of showers or thunderstorms. The high 34 or 27 will feel like 34. Tonight, chance of showers at 21. Tomorrow, mainly cloudy. Chance of showers or thunderstorms, 29 feeling like 37. Sunday, sunshine and 28. Right now, we sit at 21, but feels like 28 at The Rock. 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
3: 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Heading home with the hip. Up to the second traffic update. And of course, the food that falls out of Doug's mouth while he's doing professional broadcasting. 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

Sure. It looks like we didn't plan anything to play right now. Because we didn't. 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

0: Building excitement, one eargasm at a time. Yeah, listen longer. 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

yourself a favor, they just smell fear when you run. 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
1: Alexis on Fire is doing some celebrating at RBC Amphitheater, 20 Years of Crisis, August 14th and 15th. Then it's Deep Purple with Kansas, August 18th at RBC Amphitheater. And John Fogerty plays Great Canadian Casino Resort on August 21st. Jimmy Eat World is at RBC Amphitheater August 23rd. And Brian Adams plays the TCC on August 26th. Then things get pretty loud at Scotiabank Arena. Iron Maiden with Megadeth August 29th. And on the same day, a little softer at the RBC Amphitheater with Blue Rodeo. There's so much more. 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

Feels a little damp out there, and there's scattered showers all over the place. Steady temps. And down to 20 tonight. Warmer tomorrow, because we're going to get a bit of sunshine and a high near 28. 94.9 The Rock.

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1: Alexis on Fire is doing some celebrating at RBC Amphitheater, 20 Years of Crisis, August 14th and 15th. Then it's Deep Purple with Kansas, August 18th at RBC Amphitheater. And John Fogerty plays Great Canadian Casino Resort on August 21st. Jimmy Eat World is at RBC Amphitheater August 23rd. And Brian Adams plays the TCC on August 26th. Then things get pretty loud at Scotiabank Arena. Iron Maiden with Megadeth August 29th. And on the same day, a little softer at the RBC Amphitheater with Blue Rodeo. There's so much more. 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

Craig and Lucky on Demand. Just say, hey, Siri, play Craig Venn and Lucky on Demand. And she does it. It's so easy. 94.9 The Rock.